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She say, do you love me? I tell her only partly. 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

This will fade eventually. 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Oh my, my, oh my, my love. I take one look at you, you're taking me.

0: 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Box.
1: They say the holy water's watered down, and this town's lost its faith. Our colors will fade eventually, so if our time is running out, day after day, we'll make the mundane a masterpiece. Oh my, my, oh my, my love, I take one look at you, you're taking me.

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4: 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The time is now.